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13: 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I just started jumping up and down in the booth. People had it on in their car. They're cheering. I'm cheering. 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
1: The irony of a Canadian having the number one song on the eve of America's 250th birthday is not beyond me, but I think it's awesome nonetheless. Josh Ross, solid human being. Hate How You Look, the biggest song in country music. He's hanging with us in minutes.

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1: He's got the number one song of the country with Hate How You Look. Josh Ross on the show. It's Beat Up Radio. After being in this town for a couple years, after, you know, being in Nashville and having a couple hits under your belt now, when you're picking songs now for that next project, has your process changed since the beginning at all?
2: I would say it's changed maybe like 15 or 20%. I think for me, that's just like not, recording and writing songs that I know, I feel like I'm better at picking now. Versus like before, I would cut so much stuff and write so much stuff, and I would like try to convince myself just because I wrote it, this song's gonna make sense, and it's like no, like it doesn't make sense. Like this one isn't the right one, and I think I've gotten better at that. But in regards to, I think it's all gonna be pretty. It's just gonna be better and elevated than it was the last time, and that's kind of my goal with the next batch of stuff.
1: Dabbing into the writing and stuff, are you writing more from personal experience, or do you still like to take kind of something you see from another person's life and apply it to music? You know, that's kind of a crossroads, right? Of like, which way do I go with it, or is it kind of a song by song, whatever is the best feeling, that's what you're gonna roll with?
2: Yeah, I think it's usually like a song by song thing for me, and mostly it's like what season of life I'm in. Mm-hmm. And you know, when I'm out on the road just touring a lot, and you know, I get sure there's life experience on the road, and you know, there's that to write about, but I feel like lately I've definitely been like, you know, going through different a new time in my life, and definitely have been writing a lot about how that's made me feel, and you know, the positives and the negatives of all that. So I think that this next batch of stuff will be probably the most, you know, me that it's been, and I look forward to that, because I feel like that for me, that's always the songs that have worked, is like the real life stories.
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4: We're coming to you live from Chicago, where a fire has broken out on the west side. There's a rumor it started, can you believe this, in a barn. And now, the winds are picking up. Wait, we're getting reports it's jumped the street. Entire blocks are catching. People are leaving their homes. They're being told, everyone head for the lake. This is spreading faster than anyone expected. They're telling us to head for the lake now. Flames are leaping from rooftop to rooftop. The sky is glowing. There's embers falling like rain. We'll keep you informed.
3: 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Radio makes it real.
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I've got your Insta Countdown coming up next, brought to you by Eggland's Best. 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

0: 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There's
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0: 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Be sure to be safe no matter what your plans are. If you're headed out of town early, you know, tomorrow is July 1st, if you can believe it. Year's halfway over. Just be safe this holiday weekend.
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1: 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I'm getting ready for the longest ride in 35 days. My wife is flying out to the halfway point and then riding back with me for the first time ever. Less than a year ago, she would not get on the bike. And now she's rolling cross country. 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

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Well, Alan Jackson officially retired as of Saturday night, and it had lightning, big tributes, one moment involving Taylor Swift that got people talking. We'll get into that next in the breakdown brought to you by Eggland's Best. 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
2: We're coming to you live from Chicago, where a fire has broken out on the west side. There's a rumor it started, can you believe this, in a barn. And now, the winds are picking up. Wait, we're getting reports it's jumped the street. Entire blocks are catching. People are leaving their homes. They're being told, everyone head for the lake. This is spreading faster than anyone expected. They're telling us to head for the lake now. Flames are leaping from rooftop to rooftop. The sky is glowing. There's embers falling like rain. We'll keep you informed.
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5: Yeah, hi. 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
4: Location?
5: In the woods, just outside of town.
4: 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Bears have theirs.
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4: Jeans and a hat. 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
1: That puts a bow on the month of June. Here comes July in mere minutes. It's B-Dub. Have a great rest of your night. We'll talk to you tomorrow. More with Josh Ross on the show Wednesday and more free gas coming on Friday.

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4: Yeah, hi. 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
3: 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The forest is where bears live.
4: But this was no ordinary bear.
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0: If you're a bored flat earther, there's a new ad from Columbia Sportswear featuring the CEO, Tim Boyle, challenging any flat earthers, saying, hey, you guys claim there's an end to the earth? Well, just go snap a picture and send it to us, and you get the assets of the company.
1: Don't you think that if this were true, that somebody would have captured this already?
0: You would think.
1: But the earth is not flat. I will stand by that.
0: What a brave stand you're taking there, Jody.
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2: 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There's a rumor it started, can you believe this, in a barn. And now, the winds are picking up. Wait, we're getting reports it's jumped the street. Entire blocks are catching. People are leaving their homes. They're being told, everyone head for the lake. This is spreading faster than anyone expected. They're telling us to head for the lake now. Flames are leaping from rooftop to rooftop. The sky is glowing. There's embers falling like rain. We'll keep you informed.
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2: We are coming to you live from Chicago, where a fire has broken out on the west side. There's a rumor it started, can you believe this, in a barn. And now, the winds are picking up. Wait, we're getting reports it's jumped the street. Entire blocks are catching. People are leaving their homes. They're being told, everyone head for the lake. This is spreading faster than anyone expected. They're telling us to head for the lake now. Flames are leaping from rooftop to rooftop. The sky is glowing. There's embers falling like rain. We'll keep you informed.
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2: We're coming to you live from Chicago, where a fire has broken out on the west side. There's a rumor it started, can you believe this, in a barn. And now, the winds are picking up. Wait, we're getting reports it's jumped the street. Entire blocks are catching. People are leaving their homes. They're being told, everyone head for the lake. This is spreading faster than anyone expected. They're telling us to head for the lake now. Flames are leaping from rooftop to rooftop. The sky is glowing. There's embers falling like rain. We'll keep you informed.
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3: We're coming to you live from Chicago, where a fire has broken out on the west side. There's a rumor it started, can you believe this, in a barn. And now, the winds are picking up. Wait, we're getting reports it's jumped the street. Entire blocks are catching. People are leaving their homes. They're being told, everyone head for the lake. This is spreading faster than anyone expected. They're telling us to head for the lake now. Flames are leaping from rooftop to rooftop. The sky is glowing. There's embers falling like rain. We'll keep you informed.
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4: Darren College, a former NFL Super Bowl champion, signed the most important contract of his life to serve in the Army National Guard.
5: The National Guard for me was a perfect fit. I've had a lot of military in my family. It's a big part of what my family's done for a long time. I want to go out there and make a difference. I want to be a part of something bigger than myself. I didn't find that in the normal day-to-day life. I didn't find that working behind a desk. I realized being hands-on and being a soldier was something that would keep me active, keep me outside, keep me in that team environment that I craved and that I needed so much. And then the opportunity to serve my community and serve my country was just icing on the cake. I wanted to be in Boise, Idaho. I wanted to be home. The National Guard gave me the opportunity to stay right where I was and serve my country and my community, and it was the best of both worlds. I grew up flying bush planes in Alaska with my dad. I was fortunate enough to get my pilot's license. I wanted to be in helicopters. I wanted to be a crew chief. The Army National Guard gave me a chance to fly helicopters.

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0: If you're a bored flat earther, there's a new ad from Columbia Sportswear featuring the CEO, Tim Boyle, challenging any flat earthers, saying, hey, you guys claim there's an end to the earth? Well, just go snap a picture and send it to us, and you get the assets of the company.
1: Don't you think that if this were true, that somebody would have captured this already?
0: You would think.
1: But the earth is not flat. I will stand by that.
0: What a brave stand you're taking there, Jody.
1: I know, right?

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7: 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A move earlier this week by President Trump to slash the cost of a critical farm fertilizer could provide welcome financial relief for farmers, but one industry expert says that the action may have come too late for many growers. C.J. Miller has the report.
8: I applaud the effort. I applaud the move, but I cannot understand them waiting until now to do this.
9: That's Josh Linville, Vice President of Fertilizer with Stone X. On Monday, President Trump issued an emergency order temporarily lifting tariffs on phosphate fertilizer imports from Morocco.
8: This is something we needed over a year ago. If you look back,

0: at the same time last year, our price, North America values of phosphate, were the global premium by a massive margin.
1: The tariff suspension arrives as the market faces severe strain. With corn prices dropping, the New Orleans diammonium phosphate to corn ratio is approaching historic highs not seen since 2008. If phosphate prices don't adjust quickly, Linville warns that farmers could be forced to alter their fertilizer management strategies.
0: I think that some farmers will sit there and look at the price and say, I'm just not going to apply it this year. At this kind of a price, I'll skip. I think some farmers will sit there and say, you know, I have been applying a lot of phosphate over the years. My soil levels are good. I'm going to reduce my rate. I think some guys that typically apply in the fall will say, nope, I'm going to drag my feet until the spring and wait to see if this price doesn't correct significantly more.
1: For now, the tariff suspension offers farmers a much-needed opportunity to trim fertilizer costs ahead of fall application season. But with global phosphate supplies still under pressure and major trade routes disrupted, producers should expect fertilizer markets to remain volatile in the months ahead. I'm CJ Miller.
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3: Stick around for those closing numbers in just a moment, but first let's take a look at the headlines and technicals pushing the markets around today. USDA released their acreage and quarterly stocks reports yesterday. Arlen Suderman, chief commodities economist at StoneX, discusses the market activity following the reports with our Eric Pfeiffer.
4: Arlen, it's great to have you here today because we did get these big USDA reports, and ultimately, leading into the reports, the market was bracing for something terribly bearish. And then it seemed like maybe it wasn't so bad. It could have been worse. Is that kind of what we're gathering here?
5: I think that's a good way of saying it, actually. And basically, there's the published pre-report estimates. We all say, well, that's what the market is priced in. But when you see the initial reaction in those first few seconds of the market, that tells you what the how the numbers compare to what was programmed into the algo computers. Those algo computers are computers designed to react to the numbers versus what the programmer put in. And if they put in one kind of order if they were higher and one kind of the opposite order if they were lower. And when we saw the big surge in buying in corn, soybeans, and wheat, that tells us that perhaps the whisper numbers, we call them, were more bearish than even what the published estimates were. And when that failed to happen, then those algos bought. Now, as the human element came into it, we came well off of those highs, but there's still some significant numbers here that will have some implications going forward.
3: And that was Arlen Suderman with StoneX. Corn futures finished higher on the day. July corn closed up 10¾ cents at 412¾, while September corn gained 6½ cents to finish at 416¾. Soybeans also moved higher. July beans were up 8 cents, closing at 1116¾, and August soybeans added 5 cents to end the session at 1124¼. Wheat posted solid gains as well, with July wheat climbing 11¼ cents to 580¾. In the livestock markets, August live cattle fell $1.15 to $242.42, while August lean hogs gained 92 cents, closing at $98.20. I'm Greg Allen, Michigan Ag Today, timely, relevant, credible.
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1: What is dedication?
2: My biggest fear in the middle of my addiction was that my kids wouldn't have a father. I overdosed on heroin, and I lived. And I started thinking, you know what? This isn't my story. My desire to change had finally outweighed my desire to stay the same. I felt powerless for so much of my life. It's important to me that my kids are empowered and truly believe that if they can think it, they can do it. I definitely had to become a better man to be a better father. For the first time, I finally feel like I'm exactly where I should be, where I want to be.
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3: Hi, this is Mike Avery, and this is today's Outdoor Magazine Minute. Ron St. Louis runs Northern Wilderness Bear Hunts in White River, Ontario. Most of his hunters are from Michigan.
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New Country 94.5 The Moose, Jordan Davis, wanted criminal or mistaken identity. We'll get to the bottom of that coming up in the Moose segmented here after Zach Topp.

0: New Country, 94.5 The Moose. Good morning. Jim here for Jim and Jody, Moose Morning Show. Gosh, brand new month here. We're halfway through the year, basically. That seemed like it went really fast, didn't it? Holy smokes. Crazy day for Jordan Davis. Got pulled over by Border Patrol. Was he a wanted felon? Was this a case of mistaken identity? Or some other possibility? Welcome to
1: Nashville. Here's the nitty-gritty from Music City with Jody K's Moosic Minute.
0: All right, so here's what happened with Jordan Davis. He was briefly detained by Canadian Border Patrol officials when he re-entered the States because they thought he was a wanted man. Turns out it's another guy also named Jordan Davis, but this Jordan Davis that they were looking for was from Indiana, and obviously not the one that we enjoy listening on the radio.
2: Two cops came up here, pulled me in to the Border Patrol, and they were like, I need you to be real serious with me, man. Are you in some trouble in Indiana? And I was like, no, I've never even been arrested. Somebody in Indiana named Jordan Davis is in some trouble.
3: He came out, he was like, are you the country singer? I was like, yeah. He was like, oh, dude, now you're going to go back and bash us. Huh? Yeah. I was like, no, all good, dude. Just let me get out of here.
0: Alan Jackson's final show from last weekend is going to get a live album release. So if you were worried that you weren't going to hear any more live Alan Jackson, we get the chance to do that. It's already available for pre-order as a CD. That's like $15, but not shipping until New Year's Eve. Wow, why so long? And the TV special will also air sometime in December on NBC, so you'll get to watch him perform that way. Finally, yesterday, we had announced the admission of Rhett Atkins into the Grand Ole Opry. Well, his son, Thomas Rhett, penned a really nice, beautiful letter to his dad, Rhett, after being inducted into the Grand Ole Opry. Here is Thomas's reaction after his dad was told, hey, dude, you're in.
4: You were 100% completely surprised, correct?
5: Yes.
4: I'm beyond proud. That's the coolest thing I've ever seen with one of your eyes.
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0: It just amazes me it took so long. Not only has Rhett had plenty of hits of his own, but he's written for so many other people. He should have been in years ago. Holy moly.
1: Waking up with Jim Biggins.
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0: New Country, 94.5 The Moose. Kane Brown's Got a Woman. There you go. Jim Biggins, Moose Morning Show here for Jim and Jody this morning. Jody on vacation this week. Going to enjoy her 4th of July. Kind of an annual tradition for her. Probably camped out somewhere near the fireworks. I don't know. That's just my theory. All right, so Criminals Too Stupid to Live this morning. An emotional support lizard. First of all, is that even a thing?
1: They're procreating. It's Jim and Jody's Criminals Too Stupid to Live.

0: And the stupid criminal story is being brought to you this morning by RW Transmission. When your car engine needs some serious help, you got to call RW Transmission in Auburn. All right, so this man in Scotland is making headlines. And we've seen their soccer fans. These people, they love to fire it up. Anyway, this man in Scotland is making headlines after telling a court that he needs his pet bearded dragon by his side to complete his sentence. His name is Terry O'Shea, 38 years old. He was convicted of dangerous driving, but before starting his required meetings with social workers, his lawyer identified his bearded dragon, Mishu, as an emotional support animal. Is that possible? Here's what Terry said.
1: We don't go anywhere without each other.
0: But he said it with a Scottish brogue, of course. And apparently it's because Mishu helps prevent him from getting agitated. The court has delayed sentencing while psychiatric reports are completed. And there's no word yet on whether Mishu will officially be allowed to attend. I think this guy's just yanking their chain, but who knows? Hard thing about being a drug dealer is you can get in big trouble sharing testimonials from your happy customers. 40-year-old man from where else?
1: Florida.
0: Named Cedric Booker, arrested last week on 13 felony charges, mostly drug offenses, after a police investigation. Police used an undercover informant to buy cocaine from Cedric on 3 occasions in recent months. Then the cops sent a SWAT team to Cedric's home, and when he was served a search warrant, he confirmed he was a successful drug dealer who sells drugs to various people all throughout the city. I don't think you have to sell yourself to the cops on that. Cops searched the place, found about $2,500 in cash, some cocaine, some heroin, some marijuana, methamphetamine, firearm, ammunition, etc. Cedric's girlfriend was also there, but she claimed she had no idea he was a drug dealer. Sure. Finally, you're going to love this. Police in Mexico are searching for a mystery vigilante that locals have named Mexican Batman. Over the past few weeks, 5 suspected motorcycle thieves have been found duct taped to light poles with the stolen motorcycles parked nearby. Some even had the word thief written across their forehead. Well, makes it easier for the cops to pick them up. But before you start ordering a cape and deciding you're going to follow this guy's footsteps, police are reminding everyone that, you know, when people are found tied up to a pole, at that moment, they're still considered victims, regardless of the accusations. Because at that point, remember, they're just accusations. Officers believe more than one person may be involved, but so far, no arrests have been made. Can't wait for the Batman movie with the subtitles on this one.
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0: You might like this. Luke Bryan coming to Pine Knob in, another two and a half weeks? 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Well, we have Luke's Last Chance lyrics to win Luke's Last Chance tickets coming up. 94.5
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Luke Bryan coming to Pine Knob. And it's only a couple of weeks away. We've got some last chance Luke tickets. You're going to play the Luke's Last Chance lyrics game and see if you can win those coming up in just a few minutes. Here's Darius Rucker now in Moose Country.

0: New Country 94.5, the Moose, Darius Rucker, Wagon Wheel. Jim here for Jim and Jody. It's the Moose Morning Show. All right, so I mentioned a few minutes ago, if you're just tuning in, that I have tickets for Luke Bryan. All right, Luke Bryan's going to be playing Pine Knob, and the show is on Sunday, July 12th. So we're just like, gosh, not even 2 weeks away, right? That's coming up in a hurry. So we have last chance tickets, and we're playing a game we call Luke's Last Chance Lyrics. We start with caller number 5, and I will give you some lyrics out of a Luke Bryan song. If you can identify that song based on those lyrics, you win the tickets. If you can't, we move on, caller 5, 6, 7, till somebody can identify the Luke Bryan song by those lyrics. All right, so your first responsibility, of course, is just be the fifth caller. 989-755-0945. Good luck.
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0: New Country 94.5 The Moose, Jim Biggins, Jody K, Moose Morning Show, looking for somebody who can identify some Luke's Last Chance lyrics to win tickets for Luke Bryan. His show is coming up at Pine Now by the 12th, so it's less than 2 weeks away. This one is a tough one. I've gone through a number of callers already, struggling to get an answer on this one, but maybe you. Moose Country, hi, who's this?
1: Tyler.
0: Hey, Tyler, where are you from?
1: Coleman.
0: All right, Tyler. These get tougher as the week goes on here, so let's see what you can do with this. I believe them right. Streets of gold are worth the work, but I'd still want to go even if they were paved in dirt. What Luke Bryan song?
1: I have no idea, to be honest with you.
0: That's a tough one.
1: People are good to me?
0: What's that?
1: I don't know.
0: Say it again?
1: Is it people are good?
0: Yes, most people are good.
1: Really?
0: Yes, it is, Tyler. Wow.
1: Oh.
0: I thought you were just totally going to give up on that, and then suddenly the answer came out.
1: I was just guessing some lyrics. I have no idea.
0: That's perfect. Well, here's what we got for you. A pair of tickets to go see Luke Bryan. He's going to be at Pine Knob Sunday, July 12th. You will be there, and I'll bet when the song comes up, you'll be singing along, and you're probably going to know every word, even though you had no idea.
1: Yeah, probably.
0: Congratulations, Tyler.
1: Thank you.
0: Got one more pair tomorrow morning, too, if you want to take a shot at those Last Chance Luke Bryan tickets. You know what? We are halfway through the year, July 1st. I think we should maybe review and see how we've done 6 months in. Next.

0: New Country, 94.5 The Moose, Luke Combs, Be By You, Jim here for Jim and Jody. It's Moose Morning Show, another hot day. Did you get out at all yesterday? I think it's clouding our brains a little bit. Yesterday I was in Joby Phillips, our afternoon guy, was in his office, and I mentioned to him, hey, there's a commercial there. It's got your name on it. You need to record that. And he's like, yeah, I saw that, but don't worry about it, man. It doesn't start until July 1st. And I looked at him, I said, you know, July 1st is tomorrow, right? This was yesterday afternoon. He looked at me like, are you serious? Well, here we are, July 1st, month number 7, halfway through 2026. How did this go so fast? It's kind of hard to believe. What do you say we take a few seconds, just kind of remind ourselves, what's been going on, like, for the first 6 months of the year?
1: It's the beginning of July. Time for our 2026 half-year recap. What have we learned in the past 6 months? We learned that Elon Musk can officially afford childcare.
0: Yeah.
1: There's evidently this sport called soccer, but only we Americans call it that. Tiger Woods can keep his irons, but he needs to find a new driver. Cruise lines toughen your immunity system.
0: Ow.
1: We'll never have to fly Spirit again.
0: Nope.
1: The new king of late night TV is not Byron Allen. And nothing brings the world together like a neglected zoo monkey. What will the next 6 months bring? There's only one way to find out. Or as Shia LaBeouf told the bartender, bring it on.
0: It can't get any crazier, can it?
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0: 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All right, I'm going to see if I can restore some of your faith in humanity with the good news stories coming up, including a guy who punched through a glass door and then ran into a burning home just so he could save two young girls. Yeah, there's good people out there.
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All right, so what would it take to get you to punch through a glass door? You'd have to have one heck of a reason, wouldn't you? What if that was the only way to save two young girls' lives? Would you do it?

0: New Country. Excuse me, New Country 94.5, the Moose. This heat and the humidity in our building is just driving my sinuses crazy here. Just going a little bit nuts. All right, 705, Megan Maroney there with 6 months later. Can you imagine being in a situation where you know that there are two young girls who are trapped in a fire, need to be saved, and what's separating you from them is a glass door, and the only thing you have to get through that glass door is your fist? Do you do it?
1: Nothing more powerful than the human spirit. Good people doing great things.
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0: This is pretty amazing. This guy down in Texas just saved two young girls' lives by smashing through a glass door and running into a burning home. His name is Leon Segura. He was driving by when he saw the fire and he heard screams. That's when he got out of his car, ran up there, and he punched through the back glass door with his bare hands. That is heavy-duty glass. That is not something I think a lot of us could even do. He was able to carry those two girls to safety just moments before the flames got out of control. Tragically, though, there was another third child inside the home that did not survive. But police say that those two girls are alive today because of Leon's courage.
3: She was telling me that her siblings were still inside. So whenever she told me that, I was trying to get in through the front, and I kept on hearing screamings and crying. And I put that bandana around me. The first thing I told myself was, Lord, help me. I need you right now. Thank God that I went inside. The little girls were already on the floor. I grabbed one, and I took them outside to the back, went back for the other one. I put her over my shoulders, and that's whenever the back house started booming and banging. And I mean, I wouldn't say a hero. I'll just say a guy doing the right thing.
0: Doing the right thing for sure, but the rest of us will say hero for you if that's okay. The U.S. murder rate is on pace to reach its lowest level since the FBI started keeping track in 1960. Preliminary figures show murders fell nearly 19% during the first 4 months of the year compared to the same period last year. This steady decline now has been going on for a number of years. That's a good sign. We must be doing something right. Search and rescue team from Virginia helped save four people from collapsed buildings in Venezuela after those earthquakes just devastated the region. The video I've seen on this is just unbelievable. The team is called Fairfax County, Virginia Task Force One, and they worked alongside Venezuelan and French crews to rescue a father and son who'd been trapped under rubble for 4 days. They also saved a mother and her nine-month-old baby. The really remarkable thing is this many days after the earthquakes, they are still finding people alive. And let's just cross our fingers and hope that continues.
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0: You know, 4th of July, always a kind of a big deal for adults, but, you know, do kids really understand it? Do they really grasp the meaning and all that sort of thing? I think we should check in with a kid on their impressions of the 4th of July. Coming up.
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Carry on. Carry on indeed. Holiday weekend coming up. And, you know, as adults, we all know what the 4th of July is all about. But sometimes in the perspective of a kid, it's different. We'll get a kid in here to kind of give us their impression coming up after...

0: Tony. New Country, 94.5 The Moose, Jim Biggins, Jody Kay, Moose Morning Show, another smoking hot day. Might even be a couple notches hotter than yesterday, believe it or not. Boy, if you work outside, man, hats off to you. Lots of water, lots of ice, and maybe move a little more slowly than usual. But you know better than we do. All right, so 4th of July, just a couple of days away, and you know, as adults, we know the history of America. We've been to school. We know all that kind of thing. But sometimes a young child, all they know is that, boy, we eat a lot of food that day and we watch fireworks at night. And sometimes perspective's a little bit different. Let's see what it's like from the eyes of a child.
1: Now, an ordinary kid on the 4th of July.
2: I think my dad's a let's just say he likes to set stuff on fire. On 4th of July, Dad starts with the barbecue. I suffered through at least 6 years of burnt hamburgers. All the time he's getting toasted on alcohol. Then the fireworks. Enough to level a small town. He brags to anyone that will listen. These are the good ones. They're illegal. Because in a court of sack filled with children, safe and sane are bad words, I guess. But at the end of the day, the 4th of July is all about the red, white, and blue. Red for red meat, white for white claws, and blue as in... Dad, I think you just blew up the cat. Happy 4th of July, everybody.
1: This has been An Ordinary Kid on the 4th of July.
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0: How about something to do Friday night, which would be what, the 3rd of July, right? How about some tickets to go see racing at Tri-City Motor Speedway? I got those coming up for you.
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0: 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No need to wait till July 4th to have fun this weekend. July 3rd, you can see racing at Tri-City Motor Speedway in Auburn. And I do have a pair of free tickets coming up in just a few minutes. You can win. Stretch out that holiday weekend, right?
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0: Duke Henry 94.5 The Moose. If there was such a thing as a vote for the official song of summer for 2026, I think I'd cast my vote for that one. Riley Green, Think As You Drunk I Am. All right. Jim here for Jim and Jody. It's the Moose Morning Show. No, I'm not drunk. They sound that way a little bit, but I'm not. All right. So this Friday, which would be July 3rd, big night of racing going on at Tri-City Motor Speedway. Late models, pro stocks, modified, street stocks, bomber stocks, mini wedges. It's going to be a blast. And then when the racing's all done, big fireworks display, right? So this is going to be a lot of fun. You want to be there? All right, be my ninth caller right now at 989-755-0945. And I got a pair of passes for you. 989-755-0945. Caller 9, tickets are yours.
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0: Moose Country, caller 9. Good morning. Who's this?
9: John.
0: Hey, John, where are you from?
9: Elger.
0: All right, John. You ready for some racing?
9: Yes, sir.
0: Comes with fireworks, too, so it's the kind of thing where, yeah, it'll be racing until it gets dark. Then you might need to put your sunglasses on for the fireworks. You going to bring them?
9: Oh, yeah.
0: And, of course, you can bring a cooler, but what does not go in the cooler, John?
9: Glass.
0: Absolutely. John, you are prepared and ready for the holiday weekend. Okay, two passes for Tri-City Motor Speedway. John, you are all set. Congratulations.
9: Thanks.
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0: I got Jody K's Moosic Minute on the way. Jordan Davis got arrested. Well, not arrested, just detained. Did he do something wrong or maybe just a mistaken identity? You'll see. Coming up.

0: New Country 94.5 The Moose, Thomas Rhett there after all the bars are closed. If you happen to catch yesterday's Music Minute, you know that Thomas's dad, Rhett Akins, is one of the newest members of the Grand Ole Opry. Well, Thomas is going to react to that coming up in this morning's Music Minute, but also Jordan Davis detained by Border Patrol. What happened there? Welcome to
1: the Nitty Gritty from Music City with Jody Kay's Music Minute.
0: This is pretty bizarre. Jordan Davis was briefly detained by Canadian Border Patrol officers when he was trying to re-enter the U.S. because they thought he might be this wanted man who happened to have the exact same name from Indiana.
2: Two cops came up here, pulled me in to the Border Patrol, and they were like, I need you to be real serious with me, man. Are you in some trouble in Indiana? And I was like, no, I've never even been arrested. Somebody in Indiana named Jordan Davis is in some trouble.
3: He came out, he was like, are you the country singer? I was like, yeah. He was like, oh, dude, now you're going to go back and bash us. Huh? Yeah. I was like, no, all good, dude, just let me get out of here.
0: What a crazy thing to go through. Alan Jackson's final show from the last weekend will get a live album release. So if you're a big Alan Jackson fan or if you got one in the family, this might be a nice gift for you. You can pre-order it as a CD right now for $14.98. But here's the thing. If you're hoping to make it a Christmas gift, sorry, it doesn't ship until New Year's Eve. I don't understand the point of that. Anyway, there's also going to be a TV special that will now air sometime in December on NBC for anybody who wants to see what that final show was like. Alan and an awful lot of other country stars stepping up to share the stage with him that night. And finally, Thomas Rhett penned a very beautiful letter to his dad, Rhett Akins, after Rhett was inducted into the Grand Ole Opry. We had that story yesterday. Here's Thomas Rhett's reaction when his dad was told, hey, buddy, you're in.
4: You were 100% completely surprised, correct?
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4: 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That's the coolest thing I've ever seen with mom and two eyes.
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0: The Moose. Are you a finalist yet in the 5K Moose Country Campout giveaway, this awesome huge prize package from Jay's Sporting Goods and Claire? 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

New Country 94.5, the Moose, in the process of finding 94 qualifiers for the 5K Moose Country Campout. 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

0: New Country 94.5 The Moose. Lainey Wilson there with Watermelon Moonshine. You know what that sound means, right? Time to become a finalist in the 5K Moose Country Campout Giveaway. That awesome prize package we put together with Jay Sporting Goods and Claire, including that Timberwolf electric scooter. And by the way, if you win it, can I just take it for a short ride? Never tried one. 10-person tent there. It's a Coleman Sky Dome tent. We got some of those Coleman sleeping bags and a whole bunch of Yeti coolers and things and much more. It's just an awesome, awesome prize package. Your job right now to become a finalist and join us at the actual event on July 18th, the finale, is to just be the ninth caller right now. 989-755-0945. 989-755-0945. Good luck.
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8: 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And now, the winds are picking up. Wait, we're getting reports it's jumped the street. Entire blocks are catching. People are leaving their homes. They're being told, everyone head for the lake. This is spreading faster than anyone expected. They're telling us to head for the lake now. 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The sky is glowing. There's embers falling like rain. We'll keep you informed.
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0: Moose Country, caller 9. Good morning. Who's this?
14: Good morning. My name's Kathy.
0: Hey, Kathy, where are you from?
14: I'm from Harrison.
0: Awesome. Kathy, as my ninth caller, you are now officially one of our 94 finalists. So you'll be joining us on Saturday, July 18th at Jay's Sporting Goods in Claire. At 11 a.m., we start our giant reverse raffle. Last person standing is the one who's going to have to load all this stuff in their trunk. Not such a bad thing to have to do. Can you make it July 18th?
14: Yes.
0: All right, Kathy, you are in. And just for qualifying, we'll have a $25 gas card from Forward Convenience Store waiting for you when you get there. And fingers crossed, maybe you'll win the whole thing.
14: Yeah. 94.5 The
0: Moose. And if you want to do like Cassie, well, you'll be listening at 2:10 this afternoon. That's your next chance to become a finalist. Joby Phillips will be handling that. Stupid criminal stories are on the way. We got a guy who will not do his community service that the judges said he has to do unless he can bring his emotional support lizard with him.
3: She looks so pretty when the makeup on. You should hear her talking to her mama on the phone. I love it when she raps.

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There's a Mexican Batman duct taping thieves to telephone poles. Getting hard to tell who the good guys and the bad guys are now. Next. Hey,

0: 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Whiskey drink there, Jason Aldean. Jim here for Jim and Jody. It's the Moose Morning Show. I'm starting to wonder, is it getting harder to tell who the criminals are and who the good guys are? See what you think here coming up when Batman shows up in Mexico.
1: They're procreating. It's Jim and Jody's Criminals Too Stupid to Live.
0: And Stupid Criminals brought to you by RW Transmission. When your car engine needs some serious help, you got to call RW Transmission in Auburn. All right, so a guy in Scotland. Now, these people have been real entertaining during the course of the World Cup. If you watch it, those Scotland guys, they love to have fun. They love to party. Well, now we got a guy in Scotland who's making headlines because he told a court he needs his pet bearded dragon by his side in order to complete his sentence. Now, is he just yanking somebody's chain, or is this serious? It's hard to tell. His name is Terry O'Shea, 38 years old, was convicted of dangerous driving, but before starting his required meetings with social workers, his lawyer identified

0: fight his bearded dragon named Mishu as an emotional support animal. Is that even possible? Here's what Terry said. We don't go anywhere without each other, and apparently it's because Mishu helps prevent him from getting agitated. And you don't want to see him when he's agitated. Court has delayed sentencing while psychiatrists put together some reports on this guy to figure out if this is serious or if he's just messing with him. No word yet on whether Mishu will officially be allowed to attend, but doggone it, we're going to keep on this story because I want to know, can you have a pet bearded dragon as an emotional support animal? Because won't that be fun to try to get on the plane? All right, police in Mexico are searching for a mystery vigilante that locals have nicknamed the Mexican Batman. Over the past couple of weeks, five suspected motorcycle thieves have been found duct taped to light poles with the stolen motorcycles parked nearby. Who's catching these people? Some of you, these folks even had the word thief written across their forehead. Now, before you start ordering a cape to become the next vigilante Batman, police are reminding everybody that, the people found tied up, they're still considered victims at this point because it's only an accusation. We don't know that they stole anything and nothing's been proven. Officials believe more than one person may be involved. Either that or Batman is really, really strong, Mexican Batman. But so far, no arrests have been made. Somebody should pitch Mexican Batman to DC Comics, right? Na na na na na na na na na na na na na na. El Batman.
1: Criminals too stupid to live. All right, that's enough stupid for one day.
0: You realize this is July 1st. We are halfway through the year. This is the first day of the 7th month of 2026. We should take a look back and see how we've done so far coming up.

0: 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And then, a voice spoke directly to the people.
1: Tonight, my single duty is to speak to the whole of America.
0: Not from a stage, but through the radio. Calm, clear, reassuring. 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

0: New Country 94.5, The Moose, Hardy, Morgan Wallen, Tim McGraw, and company. Boy, why don't they add 3-4 more artists to that, just for the heck of it? Maybe with a sequel. 836 in Moose Country. We are halfway through the year. Maybe by now you've gotten to work and you sat down and you have either you noticed on your phone or on your calendar, oh my gosh, it's July 1st. Yesterday I was in Joby Phillips' office, our afternoon guy, and I had mentioned to him, hey, there's a client here who would like you to record a commercial for him. And he's like, yeah, I saw that, but don't worry, it doesn't start till July 1st. And I looked at him, I was like, well, you know, tomorrow, this is yesterday, tomorrow's July 1st. And he looked at me like, are you sure? Yes, we're halfway through the year. So maybe it's time for us to just take a little look back. You know, what were the first 6 months of this year like? Anything important happen?
1: It's the beginning of July. Time for our 2026 half-year recap. What have we learned in the past 6 months? We learned that Elon Musk can officially afford childcare.
2: Yep.
1: There's evidently this sport called soccer, but only we Americans call it that. Tiger Woods can keep his irons, but he needs to find a new driver.
2: Oh, yeah.
1: Cruise lines toughen your immunity system. We'll never have to fly Spirit again. The new king of late night TV is not Byron Allen. And nothing brings the world together like a neglected zoo monkey. What will the next 6 months bring? There's only one way to find out. Or as Shia LaBeouf told the bartender, bring it on.
0: It's got to get better, right?
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0: Oh, I know it's going to get better because I think the scheduled opening days for both the new Raising Cane's in Saginaw and there's a DQ just down the block, I think they're both going to happen in the second half of 2026. So, yeah, good stuff to look forward to.

0: If the only thing separating you from rescuing some young girls inside a burning house was a plate glass door, would you be willing or able to put your fist through it to make that happen? It's one of our good news stories coming up.
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0: New Country, 94.5 The Moose, Ella Langley just wants to be her. Jim and Jody, Moose Morning Show, you know, in the good news, we got it on two fronts. One, people brave enough to bash through glass to save people's lives. And the other side of the coin, too, apparently less of us are killing each other.
1: Nothing more powerful than the human spirit. Good people doing great things.
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0: A man from Texas just saved two young girls' lives by smashing through a glass door and then running into a burning flame. Holy mackerel, this guy's something else. His name is Leon Segura. He was driving by when he saw the fire and he heard screams. That's when he punched through the back glass door with his bare hands and carried the girls to safety. And that was just moments before the flames got pretty out of control. Now, tragically, there was a third daughter inside and did not survive. But police say the two girls that are alive today are so because of Leon's courage. Absolutely. Here's Leon.
3: She was telling me that her siblings were still inside. So whenever she told me that, I was trying to get in through the front, and I kept on hearing screamings and crying. And I put that bandana around me. The first thing I told myself was, Lord, help me. I need you right now. Thank God that I went inside. The little girls were already on the floor. I grabbed one, and I took them outside to the back, went back for the other one. I put her over my shoulders, and that's whenever the back house started booming and banging. And I mean, I wouldn't say a hero. I'll just say a guy doing the right thing.
0: Man, well, the rest of us will call you hero. You don't have to call you that. The rest of us will do that for you. The U.S. murder rate is on pace to reach its lowest level since the FBI started keeping track back in 1960. Preliminary figures show that murders fell nearly 19% during the first 4 months of the year compared with the same period in 2025. That's great news. This continues a steady decline now that we've actually been seeing for a number of years now. So, I don't know. Are we taking all our anger out of each other on social media and no longer shooting each other? All right. Seems like a reasonable trade-off. A search and rescue team based out of Virginia has now helped save four people from collapsed buildings in Venezuela after the earthquakes just tore that region up a few days back. The team from Virginia is called Fairfax County's Virginia Task Force One. They were sent down there, and they've been working alongside Venezuelan and French crews to rescue a father and son who've been trapped under rubble for about 4 days and survived. Also saved a mother and her 9-month-old baby. So they are doing awesome, incredible work. I hope that they know when they get back here that we are all extremely proud of them.
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Jody K said it's almost as hot as him outside. Tucker Wetmore with Brunette on New Country 94.5 The Moose. I'm Breck. It is a very hot hump day in mid-Michigan. I think today's the hottest it's supposed to be. I am praying it doesn't get any hotter. This is just ridiculous. Please take care of yourself. Stay hydrated. And please, for the love of God, wear deodorant.

0: BZ Chevy Silverado on New Country 94.5 The Moose. The Midland County Fair just got a whole lot more fun. 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
4: 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There's a rumor it started, can you believe this, in a barn. And now, the winds are picking up. Wait, we're getting reports it's jumped the street. Entire blocks are catching. People are leaving their homes. They're being told, everyone head for the lake. This is spreading faster than anyone expected. They're telling us to head for the lake now. Flames are leaping from rooftop to rooftop. The sky is glowing. There's embers falling like rain. We'll keep you informed.
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Today's national day is perfect. Creative Ice Cream Flavors Day. You know, Bowie 18 has pumpkin pie ice cream. I got it the other day. I don't even care if it's summer. It was so good. Does any place in mid-Michigan put alcohol in their ice cream?

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He's playing the Big House the 24th and 25th. Any guesses on who his walkout guests will be, if he has any? If he needs one, I know a girl. Here he is with Don't We in Moose Country.

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2: On America's 250th birthday, we wonder, what if radio had been there from the start?
3: 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There's a rumor it started, can you believe this, in a barn. And now, the winds are picking up. Wait, we're getting reports it's jumped the street. Entire blocks are catching. People are leaving their homes. They're being told, everyone head for the lake. This is spreading faster than anyone expected. They're telling us to head for the lake now. Flames are leaping from rooftop to rooftop. The sky is glowing. There's embers falling like rain. We'll keep you informed.
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so sad. She is not stopping in Michigan on her Dandelion tour. Ella Langley, she's in Texas on New Country 94.5 The Moose. You know who will be here soon, next Saturday and Sunday? Luke Bryan. He is playing Pine Knob. Jim and Jody have your last chance tickets the rest of this week on The Moose Morning Show.

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3: sunshine, hot and humid today, a high of 99. Thunderstorms tonight, a low of 76. Sunny and hot tomorrow, high 96. Thunderstorms Friday, a high of 90.

Stella Lefty Boston on New Country 94.5 The Moose. This heat in mid-Michigan is just ridiculous. If you're looking for a free place to cool off, Saginaw Libraries have opened up their doors. Also, the police department. It's open today and tomorrow, 9 to 4:30. You can stop in there and cool off. In Bay City, the Civic Arena, Community Center, and their libraries are also open to the public as well. This is why I love the community. I'm definitely going to be stopping at one of those places because you already know, I still don't have AC in my car.

Florida Georgia Line has been quiet since reuniting at CMA Fest. I really hope they do something together soon. Here they are with Back Then Right Now in Moose Country.

0: New Country 94.5 The Moose with Jelly Roll. Hands up. Tomorrow night, we are kicking off the 4th of July weekend at Winona Park in Bay City with the Bay City Fireworks Festival. We are bringing in Confederate Railroad. Gates open at 5. 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It's going to be an awesome show and a great night with beautiful fireworks over the river. If you want details, of course, head to 94.5themoose.com and we'll see you there.
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Scotty McCreary, Hootie and the Blowfish, Bottle Rockets on New Country 94.5 The Moose. I can't believe America is turning 250 on Saturday. Do you have any big plans to celebrate? Also, do you own a pool or a boat? And can I join?

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It's the Summer of Freedom as we celebrate 250 years of independence in Moose Country and the home of the brave.

Ella Langley, Morgan Wallen, I Can't Love You Anymore on New Country 94.5 The Moose. I'm Breck. Happy hump day. It's also line dance night with Kicking in the Mitten, and we are staying cool indoors at the Willoo. It's also a red, white, and blue theme, of course. We hope to see you there. This song was incredible from what I remember from seeing him at Faster Horses. Riley Green with Luke Combs, different round here in Moose Country.

0: Taylor Swift, I Knew It, I Knew You, on New Country 94.5 The Moose. Labadee Rib Fest in Bay City just got a whole lot more exciting. Chris Jansen is wrapping up the festival Sunday, July 26th. 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I will see him any chance I get. We have those tickets, 3:10 today. Joby Phillips will hook you up on New Country 94.5 The Moose.
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Are you grilling for the 4th of July? A lot of people on the internet are arguing about things you should never grill. One of them being pizza. Yeah, I wouldn't think to grill that. Low-key sounds good, though. Another thing being burgers, because they're not getting caramelized and you're letting the fat drip down. That's if you don't know how to cook them.

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Have you ever gone to a show just to see either the opener or the main act? New Country 94.5 The Moose. I'm Breck. Jordan Davis will be here on the 17th. I low-key want to go just to see Tucker Wetmore. Don't get me wrong, I'm a huge fan of Jordan Davis. I've seen him before, I wouldn't mind seeing him again, but I'd be okay with just seeing Tucker Wetmore.

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14: Sunny, hot, and humid today. High of 99. Tonight, a chance for thunderstorms, a low of 76. More sunshine and another hot one tomorrow, a high of 96. Friday, expect thunderstorms and a high near 90.

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Before Riley Green released this song, he made sure Toby Keith's family approved of it. He played it for them. They said they loved the idea of him having a part of the song. In a little line at the end. Make sure you stick around for that. His song, Think As You Drunk, is on New Country 94.5 The Moose.

John from Freeland plans on being at Higgins Lake all weekend for the 4th. That's how I spent the 4th last year, and I'm pretty sure I still have the tan lines from it. Does that mean I'm invited? Josh Ross, Hate How You Look in Moose Country. It's hard.

0: New Country 94.5 The Moose with Zach Topp, south of Sanity. What are your plans for next weekend? Whatever they are, cancel them. Luke Bryan will be at Pine Knob the 11th and 12th. You could be there. Jim and Jody have your last chance tickets the rest of this week on the Moose Morning Show on New Country 94.5 The Moose.
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6: 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Wait, we're getting reports it's jumped the street. Entire blocks are catching. People are leaving their homes. They're being told, everyone head for the lake. This is spreading faster than anyone expected. They're telling us to head for the lake now. 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The sky is glowing. There's embers falling like rain. 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

It's the Summer of Freedom as we celebrate 250 years of independence in Moose Country and the home of the brave.

Nice try, Taylor Swift. She's back at number one for 11 weeks now. Ella Langley's Choosing Texas. It's on New Country 94.5 The Moose. I'm Breck. I hope you're staying hydrated and cool on this hump day in mid-Michigan.

0: If you're a fan of early 2000s throwback country, the show is for you. 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

Kojo on New Country 94.5 The Moose. His brand new album, Banks of the Trinity, is incredible. New album means he's going to take it on the road with him, right? And come back to Michigan? Please, we miss you. 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

Saturday is America's 250th birthday, and I don't have an outfit for her birthday party. New Country 94.5 The Moose. First world problems, I know. All I can find is merch for the World Cup, which is great, but a lot of people online are also having this issue. I'm trying to be America head to toe. If you have found merch, let me know where. Luke Combs, it's Be By You in Moose Country.

0: Lainey Wilson, John Mayer, Phone Keys Wallet on New Country 94.5 The Moose. Tomorrow night, we kick off the shenanigans of Bay City Fireworks Festival. We are bringing in Confederate Railroad to Winona Park. 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
1: 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I'm Breck. I can't nap in my car. I guess no nap for me today. Enjoy the rest of your hump day. Please be safe. 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I'll catch you tomorrow morning after the Moose Morning Show on 94.5 The Moose. Have a good one.

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Days like these. It's New Country 94.5, The Moose. Heads up, weather-wise here, severe thunderstorm warnings are in effect until 2:30 today for Aranac County, southeastern Ogama, and Iosco counties. Again, that's until 2:30, and we've just been issued a severe thunderstorm warning now for Aranac County, Gladwin County, and southwestern Ogama County. That goes until 2:45. We'll stay on top of the weather situation here for you. Your chance to qualify for the 5K Moose Country Campout coming up in 10 minutes, but now Luke Combs and song number 2 of his double shot in Moose Country. Someday.

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0: It's New Country 94.5 The Moose. Before we get to the 5K Moose Country Campout, I want to let you know severe thunderstorm warnings are in effect until 2:30 for Aranac County, Eastern Ogemaw County, and Iosco County. Also have severe thunderstorm warning in effect. Nope, that one expired. So just that one as of right now. If anything new pops up, we'll let you know here in Moose Country. All right. Just a couple of weeks away from giving away this $5,000 camping prize package loaded with all kinds of goodies, like an electric scooter, 10-person tent, all kinds of Yeti stuff in there from J Sporting Goods in Claire. 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We'll automatically give you a $25 gas card from Ford Convenience Stores just for getting through, and you could win that camping prize package in a couple of weeks in Moose Country.
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7: Yes.
0: Yes. Who is this?
7: I'm Linda from Mount Pleasant. I've been trying for so long.
0: Well, persistence pays off because you have that $25 gas card from Ford Convenience Stores just for getting through is number 9. And coming up on Saturday morning, July 18th, you might need a big vehicle if you win this prize package to get all the items home that you win. It's over worth over $5,000 from our friends at Jay's Sporting Goods and Claire, okay?
7: Wow, that would be great.
0: Got my fingers crossed for you.
7: All right, thank you.

All right, just want to update you on the weather situation here. We do have several severe thunderstorm warnings in effect until 2:45. That's for you in Aranac and eastern Gladwin counties. We also have severe thunderstorm warning in effect until 2:45 for northwestern Bay County and northwestern Midland County. We'll keep track of it and keep you up to date here in Moose Country.

Your name is Stella Lefty. That is called Boston with your number one for New Country 94.5 The Moose. All right, today's question might open up a can of worms. We want you to finish the sentence. At work, I can't stand blank. I'm not going to say Jody K. I want to hear what you have to say.

0: Jason Aldean. It's New Country 94.5 The Moose. Today we want you to finish the sentence. At work, I can't stand.
1: I can't stand probably the tardiness of some people, just the laziness.
0: People showing up late for their shifts, huh?
1: Yes, or late to meetings.
0: Yeah, it is inconsiderate of the other people there.
1: Right, and it's just frustrating when it's time after time, so.
0: You should give them a piece of your mind, you know?
1: Yes, exactly.

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0: 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We're coming up in just about a half an hour. I got more tickets to give away to see Chris Jansen, as he will be the finale of this year's Labadee Rib Fest, Sunday night, July 26th. 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

0: Langley and Morgan Wallen with New Country 94.5 The Moose. Today we want you to finish the sentence: at work, I can't stand
1: how unprofessional some of the coworkers are.
0: Yeah, when they're in the back room tipping a few back, right?
1: I don't know.
0: Yeah, because you're not hanging out there.
1: Well, I don't know. I don't drink on the job.
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A pure Michigan O.

0: 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Finish the sentence at work. I can't stand
1: my boss, Eric.
0: Oh man, I hope he's not listening, or you could be out of a job.
1: Oh, I put my 2 weeks in.
0: Oh, well, suck on that, Eric.

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from the new Kane Brown, that is called Woman at your country station, 94.5 The Moose. Gonna do up another round of Celebrity Touchtones today to give away a pair of tickets to see Chris Jansen as he will cap off this year's Labadee Rib Fest happening at Vets Park Bay City Sunday evening, July 26th. Celebrity Touchtones, I'm going to give you a set of numbers. Using your phone keys, these numbers spell out a celebrity's name. First person to the Moose Lines at 989-755-0945 to tell me whose name these numbers spell gets the Chris Jansen tickets. You ready? The first numbers are 2526. 2526. Then it's 522-5766. 522-5766. So all together, 2526.

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20: 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The Moose doing a round of celebrity touch tones for Chris Jansen tickets. The celebrity name we're looking for, you can spell using your phone keys, 2526-522-5766. 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Who's this?
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3: Who knows I got a time, and there's a few in here line. Well, I learned my lesson too many times. Blows like you put me free.

It's so hot, I didn't even go to the mall today to do my lunch power walk. It's too hot to walk from the vehicle to the mall. Heat index, 110 degrees is what it feels like. You gotta be outside. Lots and lots and lots of water for you today, okay? Here's Josh Ross. It's hard.

0: Corey Kinn and Co-Wetzel are on your number one for New Country 94.5 The Moose. So am I. Hi, it's Shelby Phillips. If we haven't said it yet today, thank you for having it locked on here and spending time with us. If you weren't there, we wouldn't be here and we'd have to get real jobs, probably screwing up your order at the drive-thru or something, you know? Hey, hard to believe, July 4th, just a couple of days away, and we want to honor those who've worn the uniform of our nation to protect that freedom that we all enjoy so much and take for granted. If you have a loved one currently serving or has served in the past, you can honor them right now by posting their picture to our website. And if you do it by July 12th, your loved one could win a patriotic beer mirror from Budweiser, distributed locally by Fabiano Brothers. But boy, just honoring your loved one, showing everyone how proud you are of them, you can do that right now and see all the others that are posted at 945themoose.com.
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Another chance to get yourself in the running for that 5K Moose Country Campout from Jay's Sporting Goods and Ford. That chance coming up right around 4:10 this afternoon at 94.5 The Moose.

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0: There's Luke Combs, who was thrilled to be part of Alan Jackson's final concert ever.
1: It's really, really special to get to be here and just to have been asked. I mean, it's super cool. And then obviously to have the ability to like have not been on tour or like be here for this is really cool. Those things always don't line up as much as you would want them to. But this is one that I would have cleared the calendar for this one, for sure.
0: Maddie and Tay now on the Moose.

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7: 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And now, the winds are picking up. Wait, we're getting reports it's jumped the street. Entire blocks are catching. People are leaving their homes. They're being told, everyone head for the lake. This is spreading faster than anyone expected. They're telling us to head for the lake now. Flames are leaping from rooftop to rooftop. The sky is glowing. There's embers falling like rain. We'll keep you informed.
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18: 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And look at you, caller number 9.
19: Awesome.
18: Yeah, who's this?
19: Right on me. Paula.
18: Where are you calling from, Paula?
19: Harrison.
18: All right, Paula. Coming up on July 18th, you might be the one going home with that big camping prize package from Jay's Sporting Goods. Over $5,000 of goodies in there for you. And just for getting through as the ninth caller, going to float you that $25 gas card from our friends at Ford Convenience Stores, okay?
19: All right, thank you.

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Sitting at 93, but it feels like 104 now in Moose Country.

Well, Kane Brown's a trooper. He got a concussion when he was hit in the head by a golf ball. He's still out on tour. Big knot on his head. It's Kane now in Moose Country. Girl.

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0: 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And you can wrap the night up with a great fireworks display as well. 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
3: What's up, Moose Country? Jim and Jody broadcasting live from Extreme Pyro Fireworks. The professionals, not the amateurs here. It is West Side Saginaw Road, right by 75. You know what, Bay Road, whatever you call it. We are here today, and we're actually inside, so we're thankful for that. It's nice and cold inside.
4: Mm-hmm.
3: It's hot outside today. I don't know if you noticed.
4: A little bit. All right, what do these mean to you? Back up, Terry. Hold my beer. Chill factor. Funky monkey. One dumb cousin. Well, we've all got one of those. And Jody's favorite, Trigger.
3: Oh,
4: those are all fireworks. Now, here's the thing. Right. This is why you want to go to the experts. Because do you know what any of that means?
3: No.
4: Me neither.
3: Right.
4: They have an extreme pyro. Right. Man, they know.
3: And they have a video playing if you want to see how actually some of these get shot off.
4: Yeah.
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You know, I know you probably only use that remote car starter in winter weather, but if you have the AC turned on in your car, why not pre-cool that car off, right? 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
0: Joby Phillips cranking it up for you right home, just like the AC's cranked up. Dustin Lynch, Cody Johnson, Cole Swindell around the corner. 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
0: Southern portions of the Moose Country listening area under that excessive heat alert through 8 o'clock tomorrow night. The rest of the listening area under a heat advisory. 76 is your low. That's your

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Did you hear about those two people climbing the Empire State Building in New York earlier today? They climbed to the very top of the radio tower on top of the building. 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I hope this couple wasn't planning on having children.

0: There's Hardy, Morgan Wallen, Tim McGraw, and Eric Church. The result is MacArthur here at your country concert station, 94.5 The Moose. You've got your tickets by now, right? We're talking about the first country concert at the Midland County Fair in what, has it been a decade? Yeah, kicking off the fair, Monday night, August 17th, it's Craig Morgan and Chris Cagle together in concert. 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
3: 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It is exit 160, just west side Saginaw Road, just west of I-75. You know where it's at. Moose Trucks out front. And Jim and I have just realized it is July 1st.
4: 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Who just snuck up on me? 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

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It's a labor and delivery unit at a hospital in Ohio. 17 nurses working there, all expecting babies around the same time. What the heck is going on in the break room at that hospital?

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14: All right. This time last week, tonight's low would have been a good high for us. 76, your overnight low tonight. Could see a pop-up thunderstorm tonight as well. Tomorrow, sweltering heat again with a high up near 95. 89 Friday, and better Saturday with a high near 83. The heat index right now still hovering around 100 in Moose Country.

Is God making you fat? That's 94.5 The Moose. A new study out that says even subtle reminders of God or religion make some people more likely to reach for junk food instead of healthier options. So, honey, the next time you tell me to put that Oreo down, I'm going to tell you go say a prayer and talk to God. 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

0: 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Luke Bryan says before he hit it big, he was a huge Alan Jackson copycat.
1: We were essentially an Alan Jackson cover band my whole life. When you look at certainly Chattahoochee, Don't Rock the Jukebox, Gone Country. But yeah, the main thing is me being a Georgia boy, he spoke to me in so many ways. Everybody

0: 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Now, still have time to get yourself in the running to win our 5K Moose Country Campout, but time is running out. 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

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I'm gonna go sweat my way home. B-Dub ready to take over here with the latest music coming your way from Music City. Mom and Dad, make sure to hug your kids tight. Be safe tonight and drink lots of water tonight, all right?

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1: 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We are less than 4 weeks out from the longest ride, year number four. By the way, we are dollars away from hitting a major milestone. 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We'll give you an update on where we're at for Fisher House coming up. I didn't

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9: We're in our New York newsroom. It's just past midnight. Word is coming in that the luxury liner Titanic has struck ice in the North Atlantic. First reports tell us she's damaged, but stable, being taken under tow toward Halifax. Wait, hold on. We're, receiving a correction now. My God, the Titanic, she's gone down.
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1: 4th of July on Saturday. So what are we cooking this weekend? Barbecuing? We doing some pizzas? Maybe some cold subs? I got to know what is number one on your 4th of July eating list. What are we going towards? 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
1: There's a tech billionaire that says the future of privacy is basically giving up. And somehow he thinks that's a good thing. We'll get into that next. 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
1: There's a tech founder named Peter Diamandis who just said something that made me do a double take. He says humans behave better when they're being watched. I'm sorry. Have you ever met humans? He predicts we're headed toward a future where cameras, drones, satellites, self-driving cars, and basically every gadget imaginable creates one giant sensor ecosystem. His argument, just assume nothing is ever off the record again, and the best privacy strategy is to live with integrity. Look, I get the idea. If there's a security camera in the parking lot, people are probably less likely to key your car. That's great. But the bigger question isn't whether people behave better. It's who owns all that footage. Like, who gets access to it and who decides what good behavior even means? Because history has taught us one thing. I'm way less worried about the camera than I am about the person holding the remote.
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